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Tina's big comeback song in 1984, number one from her Private Dancer album. Remember that? We were all so proud of Tina.

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You know mom would sign up for you. Go sign up for mom. She'll be so glad you did. You'll be glad you did as well. Good luck.

0: Once again, reminding you that this hour's keyword is water, W-A-T-E-R. Just because we can spell it doesn't mean we'll get any of it. Daniel tells us he got some rain over in his neck of the woods a little earlier near Northeast 24th and Grand. The ground was wet. We'll take that. Congratulations, Daniel. And here's another good thing. Rainwater contains vitamin B12. So you don't have to go get that fancy vitamin water. You just, rainwater has B12 in it. If we could just get some rainwater, we'd all be a lot better off. Please pray for us. I was over at the Randall County Tax Annex. So was about 500 other people. We were all there. And the ladies at the window were so nice. You could tell they kept saying, well, it's the first day of the month and the last day of the, you know, so everybody had decided, like I did, to go get my tags, and they were very kind about it. We're all waiting on the rain, and people can be in a bad mood, and you would have to understand, but they were very nice and kind and behaved like people in Amarillo, Texas are supposed to behave.
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15: Amarillo weather. We have been tracking some showers across the area today. Not quite as widespread and heavy as hoping for, but some folks getting some rain today. Temperatures holding around 60 degrees. Looks like the showers move out tonight. We're going to drop down to the low 40s. Stage is set for a really nice weekend. Tomorrow we're back to partly cloudy skies, light winds, temperatures up in the low to mid 70s. With your first alert forecast from News Channel 10, I'm Doppler Dave.

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2: All right, we're down to the final two keywords in the contest for this time around. Your keyword in this 4 o'clock hour is still. Still, S-T-I-L-L, still. You have 1 hour to text the keyword still to 806-350-1009. Good luck.

So Tom Bailey and Alana Curry were a couple, and they had a huge fight, and they sat down and wrote a song that became a hit. Now, who are Tom Bailey and Alana Curry? They are the Thompson twins, two of the three twins. The 80s were a strange time. But anyway, they wrote this song about that argument. They said, wow, after the argument, they said, well, here's some fertile ground for lyrics.

0: I guess, at Free Tour. Smart Aleck comeback, where somebody would say, we're going to do this, this, and this. And you'd say, you bet. Word up. Word to you. And that's Cameo. And Aubrey James suggested that we play that today. She was walking through my office, and I said, which one of these? And she said, play Cameo. I never hear us play that. So there you go. Aubrey James, 1986, word up. And your keyword is still. Not spill like I spilled the soda. Still, like you kids be still. Remember when your parents would turn around and you'd be jumping up and down in the back seat after they gave you unlimited chocolate and soda pop and sugar? And then they said, you be still. Still. S-T-I-L-L. Still.
1: Oh no, did your check engine light just pop on? Duh.
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Right now, remember the album Back in the High Life from Steve Winwood? I was a huge Steve Winwood fan. This song features Chaka Khan. This song, number one, 1986.

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0: So it's the Bob Wills Turkey Run. It's a bike run, obviously Bob Wills Day in Turkey, Texas, and that is happening through our friends at Smokey Joe's. I think it's tomorrow. Bob Wills Turkey Bike Run, May 2nd. That's right. So if you want to get involved in this, I would go down there now and make sure that you can still enter on this. It's going to be a lot of fun. Kind of that's the fun thing that they do. That's why they've been around for 9 years, celebrating their 9th anniversary at Smokey Joe's. We're going to give you a $25 gift card if you can name the song in the jukebox. Here we go.
1: It's time to play Johnny's Jukebox. Correctly identify the title of today's song to win.
2: Age of Jive.
0: Age of Jive? What the heck? All right, so we're going to, let's circle back and get another little clue. But then we have to go to the phones. We're running out of time. 350-1009.
2: A new sound, funny.
0: All right. Bring it. What do you got? What do you think the answer is? It's a title of the song is what we're looking for. Ninth caller with the correct answer. We're going to send you to Smokey Joe's to feast on good.

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1: Yay!
0: What is your name?
1: Cindy.
0: Cindy, how you doing today, Cindy?
1: I'm fine, darling. How are you?
0: I'm doing really well. Thank you for asking, Cindy. I'm waiting on this rain. It still hadn't got to my neck of the woods. How about you?
1: I'm telling you, this little drizzling stuff is not working, is it, sweetheart?
0: It's not getting the yard watered, I'm saying.
1: No, it is not.
0: All right, Cindy, well, tell me all about it so I can give you this gift card from Smokey Joe's. What's the name of the song in the jukebox?
1: It's Still Rock and Roll to me.
0: It is to me as
1: well. Still Rock and Roll.
0: Very good. Well done, Cindy. Congratulations, dear. Come by, pick up this gift card and get yourself something good to eat at Smokey Joe's.
1: Thank you, darling.

0: to me.
1: Lucky, lucky, lucky. Your keyword this hour is L-U-C-K-Y, lucky. All right, you still have a good 12 minutes to text the word lucky to 806-350-1009. The Eagle's Nest, lucky. And this is the there's one more keyword left in this duration, in this edition of our text to win contests, the Spring Clean Cash Contest. $1,000, come on, I want you to win it. Just send the word lucky to the Eagle's Nest, and good luck, lucky. All right, let's see here. Wait a minute. That's not right. Your keyword this hour is still. S-T-I-L-L. Be still. Don't jump around and make trouble. You kids be still back there. Be still. S-T-I-L-L. That's the keyword. That's the one you want. Still. All right. We're going to check the traffic situation courtesy of the folks at the McCraw Law Group. Still taking care of your traffic incident needs. I-40 all clear. Canyon E-Way north and south. Things looking pretty good there. Certainly rain not a problem causing any traffic issues because of moisture on the road. So we're still fine, still going to get you there. So still take it slow and easy. We're going to check our forecast and then get into a 100-minute music marathon still.
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13: We have been tracking some showers across the area today. Not quite as widespread and heavy as hoping for, but some folks getting some rain today. Temperatures holding around 60 degrees. Looks like the showers move out tonight. We're going to drop down to the low 40s. Stage is set for a really nice weekend. Tomorrow we're back to partly cloudy skies, light winds, temperatures up in the low to mid 70s. With your First Alert forecast from News Channel 10, I'm Doppler Dave.
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0: what can I say? 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
1: Hey, lady, who wants to have some fun? 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

0: 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It'll be anarchy.
1: We are the kings of Kansas!
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Welcome to the weekend, boys and girls. I'm Dr. Johnny Black, reminding you once again that your final keyword is lucky. 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And what's more lucky than winning $1,000 to start your weekend? 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

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Amarillo's classic hit station, 100.9, The Eagle.

This is the final keyword. Lucky is the very last one, so I have a feeling that hashtag REF is just letting us know that that's it.

us rolling through Totally 80s Friday together. Time for our Friday feel-good story. If you haven't heard about this yet, two marathon runners came to the rescue after they stopped near the finish line to help an injured competitor. One runner had such a bad leg cramp that he collapsed just blocks from the end and couldn't get up and finish. So that's when two runners sacrificed their own time to stop and help the exhausted runner. That's what you call sportsmanship. It matters more than personal records in my

I think one of y'all requested some Clash yesterday for Aubrey's Midday Classics. She does it every weekday from 11 to 12. She opens up the request line. You tell her what you want to hear and then go on about your happy business. And during the lunch hour, she'll play them all back for you. Hey, she'll also give away lunch at El Teyavon 3. It's a great deal all the way around. Good food and good music.

Well, what happened to the rain, man? I think it did that panhandle thing or Amarillo thing where it kind of scoots around us, but we'll see. It ain't over yet. We still got sunlight. We're going to talk to the gang from News Channel 10 coming up after Dan Hartman on the

0: If your significant other ever asks you, do you ever dream about me? Just the answer is yes. Even if it's not true. Just yes. Yes, I do. Constantly. All the time. Even when I'm at work, I dream about you, okay? So that'll solve any, prevent any future disagreements. If she asks or he asks, the answer is yes, I do dream about you. Now, we have a problem. I'm going to jump in here before we get to the weather and tell you about an accident. On eastbound I-40, the accident looks like it happened right around the Harrison Street mark of eastbound I-40. So it's between Washington and the Canyon turnoff. That's a dicey curve. I've nearly not made that one a few times myself. So slow down. Give these guys room to work the scene of this thing and be very, very careful. Please be careful.
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2: We have been tracking some showers across the area today. Not quite as widespread and heavy as hoping for, but some folks getting some rain today. Temperatures holding around 60 degrees. Looks like the showers move out tonight. We're going to drop down to the low 40s. Stage is set for a really nice weekend. Tomorrow we're back to partly cloudy skies, light winds, temperatures up in the low to mid 70s. With your first alert forecast from News Channel 10, I'm Doppler Dave.

Yes, indeed, love is a battlefield. There are lawyers who do nothing but count on that. Let's put them out of work. What do you say? Stars eat planets. That's right. It's called a black hole.

Down Under. Yeah, y'all. Yeah, y'all. Hey, they're going to be out on the road this summer, the Men at Work guys are. Colin Hay and those folks. I want to thank everybody who played our contest. We still don't have our final winner notified yet of the $1,000 in the Eagle Spring Clean Cash contest.

0: Hey friends, Dr. Johnny Black here. What do you say we let a professional handle the funny business? It's time for Laughter at 10 After.
1: I sat my nephew Jason down and decided I would get back at my brother by explaining the birds and bees to my nephew as Christopher Walken. Jace, your father has asked me to explain to you the birds and the bees. Wow! First thing you should know, my young friend, I don't even know why they call it that. Birds do it with flowers, I think. And bees, I don't know what the f*** they do. Okay, here goes. Woman, she's got a thing. Wow. Man, got a thing too. Two things come together. Madness. Sounds you'd never want to hear, ever. Thank you all very much for having me.

So the guy had big bushy blonde hair and could hit a lot of high notes, and he was a swaggering lead singer, but it wasn't Robert Plant. It was David Coverdale. Robert Plant called David Coverdale David Cover Version, which is kind of clever when you think about it. Speaking of Robert Plant, Acoustic Storm going to have Led Zeppelin in the Eye of the Storm this Sunday morning from 7 to 9. I'm going to be tuned in. I love that show.

0: Satira. Went from Chicago to, from the band Chicago to doing his solo work. That's an example of the solo stuff. I kind of like him better with Chicago behind him, but that's just me. To each his own. Speaking of Peter Cetera and the band Chicago, we've got Saturday Night Solid Gold tomorrow evening right here featuring your requests. And the very best of Simon and Garfunkel as our spotlight artist. Hope you'll join us for that. Thanks to our good friends at the 6th Street Antique Mall in Amarillo's Route 66 store.
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0: 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Nice, relaxing Bruce Springsteen tune to leave us in the capable hands of Uncle Alice. We're going up to Alice's attic after the break. 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